0: fans mean they want to get in. But you just don't walk in the door at Studio 54. As a matter of fact, people like this pick the people who go in, right? Okay, what do you look for?
1: We look for people who are going to put off a lot of energy inside on the dance floor.
0: Oh, how can you tell that?
1: Oh, very easily. You can tell a lot by appearance, by the way people talk to you. It's very important.
0: Can you tell by, are you concerned with what they're wearing?
1: That helps. We, yeah.

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themselves to people. They be playing their music, they be playing, messing with their hands, and people be up dancing and having a ball. Jazz musicians go and play, and it's like you said, dog, you can't dance to it or nothing. And all we did was dance to jazz.

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And all we did was dance to jazz. That's the only way I learned about jazz was dancing. I know a lot of you never heard of dancing to jazz, but that's all we ever, when we went to hear one of the big

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0: Headline edition, July 8, 1947. The Army Air Forces has announced that a flying disc has been found and is now in the possession of the Army. Army officers say the missile, found sometime last week, has been inspected at Roswell, New Mexico, and sent to Wright Field, Ohio, for further inspection.
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as a poetry form back in the 20s and teens during the Harlem Renaissance. And they had fine-tuned blues. They had sanded it down so that it became a remarkable sort of an art form. But what happened is that in many instances, we didn't learn about that. We learned about the kind of poetry that nobody could understand. Like, on 17th Street, 9th Avenue, when I was a teenager, man, we didn't want to hear nothing about poetry. Somebody say something about poetry, we say, oh yeah, where's he at? Same old on over here. Because we was into shooting and jumping. That was damn near all. In the back of the room, somebody said, hey.